0: Sometimes it happens all the time, yeah.
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0: I can tell you.

0: 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So.
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3: 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Yeah.
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0: I believe in music. It's everything to me.
1: I have many dreams, see things, travel around the world.
2: Dreams are something you hold on to.